Okay, Cole. What we're gonna do now is I'm gonna sing something, and you're gonna sing it back to me. I mean, how exciting is that? How exciting is that? Are you ready? I said, are you ready?

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You're gonna love this bit. I mean, really love it.

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Sweet little 16. 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

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He sees the stars rock tonight.

worker, that son. The teenage kids are far from home. She was a lovely widowed woman.

nervous on that first night, you know. Takes a little getting used to. Even after all this time. Take this home with you.

it's hard to say that I'd rather stay awake when I'm asleep, because my dreams are bursting at the seams.